so they get tired, it was come dark and red, I'll make it very tired. And then he went and knocked to old lady house, and old lady ran to him and say, who is it? Jack said, me mama said, could we spend the night here? Because we far from home, very tired. Oh yes, come on in.

Right about now, the Funk Soul Brother. Check it out now, the Funk Soul Brother. Right about now, the Funk Soul Brother. Check it out now.

a little bit of Fortet for you guys. The track is called Plastic People, relations to a very famous club in London.

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1: Welcome to the world's first artificially intelligent operating system, OS One. We'd like to ask you a few basic questions before the operating system is initiated. 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
2: Okay.
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Stuart Kipps, my name, and thank you.

gives them out, and you are one of those. And every night I try to find a place to sit and smell the weather, watch the people.

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1: BBC News with Sue Montgomery. President Trump says a deal for the US to develop nuclear energy in Saudi Arabia is now contingent on it recognising Israel by joining the Abraham Accords. The apparent

things in life. And someone sneaking round the corner. Could that someone be Mac the Knife?

something rash.

I used to have this girlfriend known as Elsie, with whom I shared four sordid rooms in Chelsea. She wasn't what you'd call a blushing flower,